Let's take a feather. That's not a guitar. Oh no, there's noises. Synthesizes. Noises. I don't know what a noise. 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When you feel something, you feel it. 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And the bass comes back.

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I touched your soft skin and you jumped in with your eyes closed and a smile upon your face. 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Que coisa louca.

each time an individual chooses a new option, that person then becomes a living bridge for all the others who choose to follow in that person's path. It's not about imposing will on anyone. What it is about is that person now that chose a new way, that chose a new path.

0: half dead right now.
1: You know what, mister? You're a hostile. You just don't belong.
0: Nice of you to let me hang around.

0: Last night there was another double killing, which appears to be the work of the person New York news media have dubbed the vigilante.
1: Parlo da New York. Two men. Il commissario di polizia sta per iniziare una conferenza stampa sull'uccisione di sei bambini von der ersten Konferenz des Polizeichefs über den New York vigilante.
2: Ein Mann in Ici à New York, les nouvelles ne parlent que du vigilant de vue. Mais c'est la sensation de la question criminelle.
3: Commissioner Breyer on the vigilante.
2: Ici, on est les attaqués.
3: See the commissioner now as he walks past the president.
4: Good morning, ladies and gentlemen.
3: With him is Inspector Franco Chobe, is in charge of the police investigation.
5: Hostile.

Once again, we got to tell you again, these are public service announcements. Pull all the elements, work, strength and power, because these have to be bigger. Bigger than them propaganda, heavier than them.

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1: That's not enough money. 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

0: 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Pissing on foil pests. Meditative pedal pace. Deliver thoughts on coil best. I hoist fresh voice networks to let jerks know they can't enter the exploits of an expert. I exert forces to make your head and neck work or shift in accordance with a beat that's undistorted. Practice crisps, G-raps, lisp, receive facts. Containing blueprints on my vocal axe. 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And all your weakness.
1: Let this serve as a warning to all y'all out there who's in charge of these little people.

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2: 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This is the one I wanted to get as expensive as sound as possible. The introduction, this is when I did the flute and stuff. 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And then the flute, the way I did it had a flute, but whatever it would be, we go. 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And then it moves to, and the flute comes in. And then you have chords and stuff. 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
1: Yeah,
0: it's... Yes, good time. Alexander. Alexander.

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Earth people, I was born on Jupiter. Earth people, New York and California. Earth people, I was born on Jupiter. Earth people, New York and California. Earth people, I was born on Jupiter. Earth people, New York and California. Earth people, I was born on Jupiter.

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Earth people, I was born on Jupiter. Earth people, New York and California. Earth people, I was born on Jupiter. Earth people, New York and California. Earth people, I was born on Jupiter. Earth people, New York and California. Earth people, I was born on Jupiter.

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Earth people, I was born on Jupiter. Earth people, New York and California. Earth people, I was born on Jupiter. Earth people, New York and California. Earth people, I was born on Jupiter. Earth people, New York and California. Earth people, I was born on Jupiter.

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1: Apokrifot olvasok, nem szavalok igéket, ez nem is az én szövegem.

0: live in darkness. 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
1: 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You think I cannot see. 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
0: 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I hear the birds.

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1: Fear is the only darkness. You think I cannot see. What do you hear?
0: 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I hear the birds.